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But he refused to accept his fate, and today his honor has been restored.

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And I felt a yearning for that great adventure. So many nights I woke up out of a dream of blue seas.

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And then I found you, and we fell in eternal love right from the beginning. 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
1: 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Tylko najnowsze hity w twoich ukochanych gatunkach. 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

0: Don't worry. It will soon pass, whatever it is. 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I'm not worried.
1: RMF Niezapomniane Melodie.
2: Coffee black, cigarette. Start this day like all the rest.

I still remember the piano playing the same old melodies. The late night crowd was wild and loud, but then a shot